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mighty long time, but I'm here to tell you, there's something else. The afterworld. A world of never-ending happiness. 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

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Together, we are all Nova Scotians. 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
1: Good morning. A 31-year-old man is in custody after a shooting in Annapolis Royal that triggered a police search in Bedford Saturday morning. Police issued an emergency alert around 11:25 a.m., warning residents to stay inside while they search for the armed suspect in woods behind the Sunnyside Mall. That's where police found his abandoned car. Police urged people not to approach him and to lock their doors. Then the alert was lifted about an hour and a half later after officers tracked the man down and arrested him. Police haven't released any details about the shooting or any injuries. MBS News has learned the female victim is being treated in hospital for a gunshot wound to her face. The Nova Scotia SPCA is bringing back its Trap Neuter Return Program for feral cats, thanks to a multi-year donation from the Robbie's Fund Foundation. The $1.1 million donation covers a new mobile surgery unit and 5 years of operating costs. The program will resume later this year in a limited capacity and then expand in the coming years. The SPCA says it still needs volunteer trappers, though, and veterinary staff to help run the program across the province. This year's meeting of Eastern Canadian premiers and New England governors is a small affair. Just one of New England's six governors is attending the meetings in Vermont, and only two of the five Eastern premiers, PEI's Rob Lance and Nova Scotia's Tim Houston. The rest all sent delegations with cabinet ministers instead. Houston says the talks will address the impact of Trump's tariffs and ways to strengthen trade relationships. Aerospace, energy, and defense will be key areas of discussion for him. Political scientist Jamie Gillis at St. Thomas University tells Post Media the low attendance by top officials on either side of the border comes amid the growing trade hostilities between Canada and Donald Trump. And it may be politically savvy, at least for the Canadian premiers, not to be taking any trips to the U.S. on the taxpayers' dime right now. Meanwhile, Prime Minister Mark Carney's reducing his work hours this week while he honors a previous commitment in Italy. The Prime Minister's office says Carney will remain focused on key priorities, including trade talks, and will stay in close contact with his team and other officials while he's away. The office also says the Federal Ethics Commissioner found no concerns with Carney's reduced schedule. In sports in the Major Leagues, Blue Jays lost a 7-6 decision in the 12th inning in Philly. A's beat the Red Sox 4-3, and the Braves clipped the Yankees 2-1 in the 10th. In soccer, the Tides beat Montreal Roses 1-0. The Wanderers lost 2-1 in a game delayed in Ottawa because of lightning. Now you're up to date. I'm Daryl Good.
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1: A mix of sun and cloud today. Might see some showers late this afternoon. Still hot. The high 29, humidex 33. Partly cloudy tonight. Chance of showers early this evening. Patchy fog spreading inland, low 17. A mix of sun and cloud tomorrow, high 26, humidex 31. Sunny Wednesday, not quite as hot at 24.

0: 89.9 The Wave, Halifax's greatest hits, Def Leppard, Photograph. I'm Len Hawley. Hope you had a wonderful weekend. The heat warning continues from Environment Canada. Sun and cloud today, maybe some afternoon showers, 29, Humidex making it feel like 33. And if you're on vacation, more sun and cloud on the way for tomorrow. Kearney Lake Road closure starting tonight at 8 o'clock, goes till about 5 o'clock tomorrow morning. Kearney Lake Road will be completely closed to vehicles between Dunbrack Street and Bedford Highway. HRM says the closure is for road repair work that's going to be carried out, and that starts at 8 o'clock tonight.
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2: A mix of sun and cloud today. Might see some showers late this afternoon. Still hot. The high 29, humidex 33. Partly cloudy tonight. Chance of showers early this evening. Patchy fog spreading inland, low 17. A mix of sun and cloud tomorrow, high 26, humidex 31. Sunny Wednesday, not quite as hot at 24.
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1: Good morning. The explosive wildfires in the Okanagan Valley of BC continue to rage. RCMP have confirmed a fatality in the blaze in Summerland. An 80-year-old woman died suddenly while evacuating with her family from the fire. No other details have been released. The Bald Range fire has grown to over 136 square kilometers. About 20,000 residents have evacuated their homes in Summerland, Peachland, and surrounding areas. Hundreds of structures have been lost, but officials say downtown Summerland survived intact. So far, police have charged a 31-year-old Dartmouth man with child sexual abuse and exploitation offenses. Adrian Ryu faces counts of possessing and accessing child sexual abuse and exploitation material, plus two breaches of probation orders related to children. Investigators with the Integrated Internet Child Exploitation Unit executed a search warrant at his Crystal Drive residence in May, seizing several electronic devices. Ryu is scheduled to appear in Dartmouth court at a later date. A string of copper thefts across Nova Scotia has caused phone, internet, and power disruptions, as well as significant property damage recently. RCMP say cables were stolen from rural areas near DeBert and Masstown, cutting telecommunication service in the Colchester County area. In Cumberland County, a power line was cut and pulled from the ground near Southampton. And in Hansport, stolen cable damaged an electrical transformer at a vacant building. Police are warning tampering with power infrastructure can be deadly as well as illegal. The RCMP asking anyone with information about the thefts or stolen metals to contact police or Crime Stoppers. Conservative leader Pierre Poilievre's telling Prime Minister Mark Carney in a letter shared with reporters to show some backbone in negotiations with the Trump administration. Poilievre points out in the letter the government has given in to several of Trump's demands in the last year, such as dropping the Digital Services Act, removing counter tariffs, and cutting a deal to give Trump a share of tolls from the Gordie Howe Bridge in Windsor. Previously, Carney has said no deal's better than a bad deal, pointing to job losses in manufacturing centers in Canada. Poilievre says Carney's backed down to one American demand after another, while getting nothing in return with concession after concession. In sports, Major League action saw the Phillies edge the Blue Jays 7-6 in the 12th inning. Red Sox lost 4-3-9 to the Athletics, and the Braves needed 10 innings to beat the Yankees 2-1. In soccer, the Tides beat Montreal Roses 1-0. Wanderers lost 2-1 to Ottawa. Now you're up to date. I'm Daryl Good.
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1: A mix of sun and cloud today. Might see some showers late this afternoon. Still hot. The high 29, humidex 33. Partly cloudy tonight. Chance of showers early this evening. Patchy fog spreading inland. Low 17. A mix of sun and cloud tomorrow. High 26, humidex 31. Sunny Wednesday, not quite as hot at 24.

0: 89.9 The Wave, Sass Jordan, and going back again. It's another get to the beach, find an air conditioner or some shade. Heat warning from Environment Canada, sun and cloud, maybe some showers this afternoon. Humidex will take us into the mid-30s. 89.9 The Wave, Vogue Optical web poll question from the weekend. We wanted to know on Friday if you are considering a zero-emission vehicle for your next car or truck purchase. And just over 18% of respondents said yes. So thank you very much for voting. Another web poll question today. Should pets be allowed at selected restaurants? Yes or no? I know in Japan, they're now allowing pets to join their owners at eateries. What do you feel about this? 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
2: A mix of sun and cloud today. Might see some showers late this afternoon. Still hot. The high 29, humidex 33. Partly cloudy tonight. Chance of showers early this evening. Patchy fog spreading inland, low 17. A mix of sun and cloud tomorrow, high 26, humidex 31. Sunny Wednesday, not quite as hot at 24. 89.9.

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3: Good morning. A 31-year-old man is in custody after a shooting in South Farmington that triggered a police search in Bedford Saturday morning. Police issued an emergency alert at 11:25 a.m. warning residents to stay inside and lock their doors because of an armed suspect in woods behind the Sunnyside Mall. That's where the police found his abandoned car. Police urged people not to approach him, to lock their doors. Then the alert was lifted about an hour and a half later after officers found the man and arrested him. Police haven't released any further details about the shooting or any injuries. MBS News has learned the female victim is being treated at hospital in Halifax for a gunshot wound to her face. The Nova Scotia SPCA is bringing back its trap-neuter return program for feral cats, thanks to a multi-year donation from the Robbie's Fund Foundation. The $1.1 million donation covers a new mobile surgery unit and 5 years of operating costs. The program will resume later this year in a limited capacity and then expand in the coming years. The SPCA says it still needs volunteer trappers, though, and veterinary staff to help run the program across the province. This year's meeting of Eastern Canadian premiers and New England governors is a small affair. Just one of New England's six governors is attending the meetings in Vermont, and only two of the five Eastern premiers, PEI's Rob Lance and Nova Scotia's Tim Houston. The rest all sent delegations with cabinet ministers instead. Houston says the talks will address the impact of Trump's tariffs and ways to strengthen trade relationships. Aerospace, energy, and defense will be key areas of discussion for him. Political scientist Jamie Gillis at St. Thomas University tells Post Media the low attendance by top officials on either side of the border comes amid the growing trade hostilities between Canada and Donald Trump. And it may be politically savvy, at least for the Canadian premiers, not to be taking any trips to the U.S. on the taxpayers' dime right now. Meanwhile, Prime Minister Mark Carney's reducing his work hours this week while he honors a previous commitment in Italy. The Prime Minister's office says Carney will remain focused on key priorities, including trade talks, and will stay in close contact with his team and other officials while he's away. The office also says the Federal Ethics Commissioner found no concerns with Carney's reduced schedule. In sports in the Major Leagues, Blue Jays lost a 7-6 decision in the 12th inning in Philly. A's beat the Red Sox 4-3, and the Braves clipped the Yankees 2-1 in the 10th. In soccer, the Tides beat Montreal Roses 1-0. The Wanderers lost 2-1 in a game delayed in Ottawa because of lightning. Now you're up to date. I'm Daryl Good.
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3: A mix of sun and cloud today. Might see some showers late this afternoon. Still hot. The high 29, humidex 33. Partly cloudy tonight. Chance of showers early this evening. Patchy fog spreading inland, low 17. A mix of sun and cloud tomorrow, high 26, humidex 31. Sunny Wednesday, not quite as hot at 24.
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0: 89.9 The Wave, Corey Hart, In Your Soul. I'm Len Hawley. A heat warning is extended today. Sun and cloud, maybe some afternoon showers. The high today, 29, Humidex making it feel like 33. We have more nice weather in Metro tomorrow. 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

0: The Bengals and Manic Monday on the wave. 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
5: A mix of sun and cloud today. Might see some showers late this afternoon. Still hot. The high 29, humidex 33. Partly cloudy tonight. Chance of showers early this evening. Patchy fog spreading inland. Low 17. A mix of sun and cloud tomorrow. High 26, humidex 31. Sunny Wednesday. Not quite as hot at 24.
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1: Good morning. The explosive wildfires in the Okanagan Valley of BC continue to rage. RCMP have confirmed a fatality in the blaze in Summerland. An 80-year-old woman died suddenly while evacuating with her family from the fire. No other details have been released. The Bald Range fire has grown to over 136 square kilometers. About 20,000 residents have evacuated their homes in Summerland, Peachland, and surrounding areas. Hundreds of structures have been lost, but officials say downtown Summerland survived intact. So far, police have charged a 31-year-old Dartmouth man with child sexual abuse and exploitation offenses. Adrian Ryu faces counts of possessing and accessing child sexual abuse and exploitation material, plus two breaches of probation orders related to children. Investigators with the Integrated Internet Child Exploitation Unit executed a search warrant at his Crystal Drive residence in May, seizing several electronic devices. Ryu is scheduled to appear in Dartmouth court at a later date. A string of copper thefts across Nova Scotia has caused phone, internet, and power disruptions, as well as significant property damage recently. RCMP say cables were stolen from rural areas near DeBert and Masstown, cutting telecommunication service in the Colchester County area. In Cumberland County, a power line was cut and pulled from the ground near Southampton. And in Hansport, stolen cable damaged an electrical transformer at a vacant building. Police are warning tampering with power infrastructure can be deadly as well as illegal. The RCMP asking anyone with information about the thefts or stolen metals to contact police or Crime Stoppers. Conservative leader Pierre Poilievre's telling Prime Minister Mark Carney in a letter shared with reporters to show some backbone in negotiations with the Trump administration. Poilievre points out in the letter the government has given in to several of Trump's demands in the last year, such as dropping the Digital Services Act, removing counter tariffs, and cutting a deal to give Trump a share of tolls from the Gordie Howe Bridge in Windsor. Previously, Carney has said no deal's better than a bad deal, pointing to job losses in manufacturing centers in Canada. Poilievre says Carney's backed down to one American demand after another, while getting nothing in return with concession after concession. In sports, Major League action saw the Phillies edge the Blue Jays 7-6 in the 12th inning. Red Sox lost 4-3-9 to the Athletics, and the Braves needed 10 innings to beat the Yankees 2-1. In soccer, the Tides beat Montreal Roses 1-0. Wanderers lost 2-1 to Ottawa. Now you're up to date. I'm Daryl Good.
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1: A mix of sun and cloud today. Might see some showers late this afternoon. Still hot. The high 29, humidex 33. Partly cloudy tonight. Chance of showers early this evening. Patchy fog spreading inland. Low 17. A mix of sun and cloud tomorrow. High 26, humidex 31. Sunny Wednesday, not quite as hot at 24.

0: 89.9 The Wave, Halifax's greatest hits, Don Henley and the Boys of Summer. Another hot summer day in Metro. There is a heat warning from Environment Canada. Sun and cloud, high 29, and the Humidex making it feel like 33. 89.9 The Wave, Vogue Optical web poll question on the weekend. We wanted to know if you are considering a zero-emission vehicle for your next car or truck purchase. And over 18% of respondents said yes, they are considering. So thank you for voting. Brand new web poll question. In Japan, they're now allowing pets to join owners at eateries. Our question for you, should pets be allowed at selected restaurants? 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
2: A mix of sun and cloud today. Might see some showers late this afternoon. Still hot. The high 29, Humidex 33. Partly cloudy tonight. Chance of showers early this evening. Patchy fog spreading inland. Low 17. A mix of sun and cloud tomorrow. High 26, Humidex 31. Sunny Wednesday. Not quite as hot at 24.
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4: Good morning. A 31-year-old man is in custody after a shooting in South Farmington that triggered a police search in Bedford Saturday morning. Police issued an emergency alert at 11:25 a.m. warning residents to stay inside and lock their doors because of an armed suspect in woods behind the Sunnyside Mall. That's where the police found his abandoned car. Police urged people not to approach him, to lock their doors. Then the alert was lifted about an hour and a half later after officers found the man and arrested him. Police haven't released any further details about the shooting or any injuries. MBS News has learned the female victim is being treated at hospital in Halifax for a gunshot wound to her face. The Nova Scotia SPCA is bringing back its trap-neuter return program for feral cats, thanks to a multi-year donation from the Robbie's Fund Foundation. The $1.1 million donation covers a new mobile surgery unit and 5 years of operating costs. The program will resume later this year in a limited capacity and then expand in the coming years. The SPCA says it still needs volunteer trappers, though, and veterinary staff to help run the program across the province. This year's meeting of Eastern Canadian premiers and New England governors is a small affair. Just one of New England's six governors is attending the meetings in Vermont, and only two of the five Eastern premiers, PEI's Rob Lance and Nova Scotia's Tim Houston. The rest all sent delegations with cabinet ministers instead. Houston says the talks will address the impact of Trump's tariffs and ways to strengthen trade relationships. Aerospace, energy, and defense will be key areas of discussion for him. Political scientist Jamie Gillis at St. Thomas University tells Post Media the low attendance by top officials on either side of the border comes amid the growing trade hostilities between Canada and Donald Trump. And it may be politically savvy, at least for the Canadian premiers, not to be taking any trips to the U.S. on the taxpayers' dime right now. Meanwhile, Prime Minister Mark Carney's reducing his work hours this week while he honors a previous commitment in Italy. The Prime Minister's office says Carney will remain focused on key priorities, including trade talks, and will stay in close contact with his team and other officials while he's away. The office also says the Federal Ethics Commissioner found no concerns with Carney's reduced schedule. In sports in the Major Leagues, Blue Jays lost a 7-6 decision in the 12th inning in Philly. A's beat the Red Sox 4-3, and the Braves clipped the Yankees 2-1 in the 10th. In soccer, the Tides beat Montreal Roses 1-0. The Wanderers lost 2-1 in a game delayed in Ottawa because of lightning. Now you're up to date. I'm Daryl Good.
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4: A mix of sun and cloud today. Might see some showers late this afternoon. Still hot. The high 29, humidex 33. Partly cloudy tonight. Chance of showers early this evening. Patchy fog spreading inland, low 17. A mix of sun and cloud tomorrow, high 26, humidex 31. Sunny Wednesday, not quite as hot at 24.

0: 89.9 The Wave, Brian Adams in summer of 69. My name is Len Hawley. A heat warning from Environment Canada continues. Sun and cloud, maybe some showers. 29 the high today. The Humidex making it feel like 33. And if you're lucky to be on vacation this week, sun and cloud on the way for tomorrow. Nova Scotia Special Olympian athletes are in Medicine Hat, Alberta for the 2026 Special Olympics Canada Summer Games. The games open up tomorrow. More than 1,000 athletes from across Canada competing in 10 sports, and the games are a pathway towards selection for the Special Olympics Team Canada 27 World Games next year. And a lot of Nova Scotia athletes made their way to Alberta just a few days ago. Good luck to all of the Special Olympians this week in Medicine Hat.
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6: A mix of sun and cloud today. Might see some showers late this afternoon. Still hot, the high 29, humidex 33. Partly cloudy tonight, chance of showers early this evening. Patchy fog spreading inland, low 17. A mix of sun and cloud tomorrow, high 26, humidex 31. Sunny Wednesday, not quite as hot at 24.
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4: Good morning. The explosive wildfires in the Okanagan Valley of BC continue to rage. RCMP have confirmed a fatality in the blaze in Summerland. An 80-year-old woman died suddenly while evacuating with her family from the fire. No other details have been released. The Bald Range fire has grown to over 136 square kilometers. About 20,000 residents have evacuated their homes in Summerland, Peachland, and surrounding areas. Hundreds of structures have been lost, but officials say downtown Summerland survived intact. So far, police have charged a 31-year-old Dartmouth man with child sexual abuse and exploitation offenses. Adrian Rieu faces counts of possessing and accessing child sexual abuse and exploitation material, plus two breaches of probation orders related to children. Investigators with the Integrated Internet Child Exploitation Unit executed a search warrant at his Crystal Drive residence in May, seizing several electronic devices. Rieu is scheduled to appear in Dartmouth court at a later date. A string of copper thefts across Nova Scotia has caused phone, internet, and power disruptions, as well as significant property damage recently. RCMP say cables were stolen from rural areas near DeBert and Masstown, cutting telecommunication service in the Colchester County area. In Cumberland County, a power line was cut and pulled from the ground near Southampton. And in Hansport, stolen cable damaged an electrical transformer at a vacant building. Police are warning tampering with power infrastructure can be deadly as well as illegal. The RCMP asking anyone with information about the thefts or stolen metals to contact police or Crime Stoppers. Conservative leader Pierre Poilievre's telling Prime Minister Mark Carney in a letter shared with reporters to show some backbone in negotiations with the Trump administration. Poilievre points out in the letter the government has given in to several of Trump's demands in the last year, such as dropping the Digital Services Act, removing counter tariffs, and cutting a deal to give Trump a share of tolls from the Gordie Howe Bridge in Windsor. Previously, Carney has said no deal's better than a bad deal, pointing to job losses in manufacturing centers in Canada. Poilievre says Carney's backed down to one American demand after another, while getting nothing in return with concession after concession. In sports, Major League action saw the Phillies edge the Blue Jays 7-6 in the 12th inning. Red Sox lost 4-3-9 to the Athletics, and the Braves needed 10 innings to beat the Yankees 2-1. In soccer, the Tides beat Montreal Roses 1-0. Wanderers lost 2-1 to Ottawa. Now you're up to date. I'm Daryl Good.
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4: A mix of sun and cloud today. Might see some showers late this afternoon. Still hot. The high 29, humidex 33. Partly cloudy tonight. Chance of showers early this evening. Patchy fog spreading inland. Low 17. A mix of sun and cloud tomorrow. High 26, humidex 31. Sunny Wednesday, not quite as hot at 24.

0: 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Rick Astley, never going to give you up. A hot day in Metro, heat warning, a sun and cloud, maybe some afternoon showers. Going up to 29, Humidex making it feel like 33. 89.9 The Wave. Voke Optical web poll question. Should pets be allowed at selected restaurants? 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In Japan, they are relaxing a decades-old rule allowing pets to join owners at eateries. How do you feel about this? Should that be happening at selected restaurants here? 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
10: A mix of sun and cloud today. Might see some showers late this afternoon. Still hot. The high 29, Humidex 33. Partly cloudy tonight. Chance of showers early this evening. Patchy fog spreading inland. Low 17. A mix of sun and cloud tomorrow. High 26, Humidex 31. Sunny Wednesday. 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

0: 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That'll be on McIntosh Street, 3800 McIntosh Street in Halifax. 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

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Tina Turner, What's Love Got to Do with It? 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

bomb threat area of Upper Water Street and connecting streets. Suspicious vehicle contained in parkade at 1969 Upper Water Street. Immediate area has been evacuated. Police currently have area contained and are investigating. People and vehicles are to remain out of the area until investigation is complete. Further updates will be posted on HRP social media.

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5: A mix of sun and cloud today. Might see some showers late this afternoon. Still hot, the high 29, humidex 33. Partly cloudy tonight, chance of showers early this evening. Patchy fog spreading inland, low 17. A mix of sun and cloud tomorrow, high 26, humidex 31. Sunny Wednesday, not quite as hot at 24.
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0: This is Halifax's greatest hits.

Notification from Halifax Regional Police. Bomb threat in the area of Upper Water Street and connecting streets. Suspicious vehicle contained in the parkade at 1969 Upper Water Street. Immediate area has been evacuated. Police currently have the area contained and are investigating. People and vehicles are to remain out of the area until the investigation is complete. Keep listening for more updates.

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1: Notification from Halifax Regional Police. Bomb threat in the area of Upper Water Street and connecting streets. Suspicious vehicle contained in the parkade at 1969 Upper Water Street. Immediate area has been evacuated. Police currently have the area contained and are investigating. People and vehicles are to remain out of the area until the investigation is complete. Keep listening for more updates.
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Notification from Halifax Regional Police. Bomb threat in the area of Upper Water Street and connecting streets. Suspicious vehicle contained in the parkade at 1969 Upper Water Street. Immediate area has been evacuated. Police currently have the area contained and are investigating. People and vehicles are to remain out of the area until the investigation is complete. Keep listening for more updates.

Notification from Halifax Regional Police. Bomb threat in the area of Upper Water Street and connecting streets. Suspicious vehicle contained in the parkade at 1969 Upper Water Street. Immediate area has been evacuated. Police currently have the area contained and are investigating. People and vehicles are to remain out of the area until the investigation is complete. Keep listening for more updates.

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0: Notification from Halifax Regional Police. Bomb threat in the area of Upper Water Street and connecting streets. Suspicious vehicle contained in the parkade at 1969 Upper Water Street. Immediate area has been evacuated. Police currently have the area contained and are investigating. People and vehicles are to remain out of the area until the investigation is complete. Keep listening for more updates.
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6: A mix of sun and cloud today. Might see some showers late this afternoon. Still hot. The high 29, humidex 33. Partly cloudy tonight. Chance of showers early this evening. Patchy fog spreading inland. Low 17. A mix of sun and cloud tomorrow. High 26, humidex 31. Sunny Wednesday. Not quite as hot at 24.
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1: A mix of sun and cloud today. Might see some showers late this afternoon. Still hot. The high 29, humidex 33. Partly cloudy tonight. Chance of showers early this evening. Patchy fog spreading inland. Low 17. A mix of sun and cloud tomorrow. High 26, humidex 31. Sunny Wednesday. Not quite as hot at 24.
2: Just before 9 o'clock this morning, Halifax Regional Police took a man in custody. The Purdy's Wharf Parkade in downtown Halifax was evacuated due to a suspicious vehicle. The man was arrested, and police have an increased presence in the area. The evacuation area in downtown Halifax was expanded this morning at 10:15. An alert for a bomb threat was issued at 10:30 for the area of Upper Water Street and connecting streets. A suspicious vehicle was contained in a parkade at 1969 Upper Water Street. The immediate area has been evacuated. Police currently have the area contained and are investigating. Police will have an increased presence in the area. Keep listening for more updates. CHN.

0: Just before 9 o'clock this morning, Halifax Regional Police took a man in custody. The Purdy's Wharf Parkade in downtown Halifax was evacuated due to a suspicious vehicle. The man was arrested, and police have an increased presence in the area. The evacuation area in downtown Halifax was expanded this morning at 10:15. An alert for a bomb threat was issued at 10:30 for the area of Upper Water Street and connecting streets. A suspicious vehicle was contained in a parkade at 1969 Upper Water Street. The immediate area has been evacuated. Police currently have the area contained and are investigating. Police will have an increased presence in the area. Keep listening for more updates.
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2: A mix of sun and cloud today. Might see some showers late this afternoon. Still hot. The high 29, humidex 33. Partly cloudy tonight. Chance of showers early this evening. Patchy fog spreading inland. Low 17. A mix of sun and cloud tomorrow. High 26, humidex 31. Sunny Wednesday. Not quite as hot at 24.
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Trooper and boys in the bright white sports car, greatest hits for the Maritimes, and kicking off 2 o'clock for us, Dexy's Midnight Runners, and Come On, Eileen. We've got Blue Rodeo and Phil Collins on the way. It's the Beach Boys now, and Good Vibrations.

0: Greatest hits for the Maritimes and Phil Collins in the air tonight. I'm Nathan. Hope the weekend treated you all right. Did you get the stuff done you wanted to get done? See the people you wanted to see? Rested up the way you wanted to? Hopefully. Yeah, because now we are back at it and all set to go. There are, what, 3 weeks left in August and then one more week, and then we're already talking Labor Day already. So we've had some heat. If you're a beach person, hopefully you've been able to take advantage of that. And we're going to be leveling off to more seasonal temps now. Supertramp is on the way with a logical song.
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0: Safety Dance, Men Without Hats, greatest hits for the Maritimes. Speaking of safety, when you go to a sporting event, do you think it's the responsibility of a, let's say, a ballpark or a hockey arena or the team to make sure you don't get hurt if a ball or a puck or a stick or a bat goes into the stands? Or is it your job as a fan to pay attention because these things can happen? Well, a woman is suing the New York Yankees for $10 million. A bat hit her. Yes. The protective netting, she said, behind home plate was significantly lower in her section with an opening, and the bat hit her. She was knocked from her seat and suffered what she said was a traumatic brain injury. So again, what do you, I'm kind of on the side of the, when you go there, you have to be careful, because that is the nature of the game. These things do happen. Now, if a player was throwing a fit and intentionally chucked his bat into the stands, different story. But in the course of a game, I think you gotta watch out for yourself.
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7: A mix of sun and cloud today. Might see some showers late this afternoon. Still hot. The high 29, humidex 33. Partly cloudy tonight. Chance of showers early this evening. Patchy fog spreading inland. Low 17. A mix of sun and cloud tomorrow. High 26, humidex 31. Sunny Wednesday, not quite as hot at 24.

Bomb threat update. Downtown Halifax, NS. There is currently no longer an ongoing threat to the public safety regarding the earlier bomb threat. All roads in the downtown area are now reopened as Halifax Regional Police remain on scene and continue to investigate. No further instructions.

0: 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Should animals, pets specifically, and I'm not talking about service dogs, pets, be allowed in restaurants?
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0: Greatest hits for the Maritimes and a brown-eyed girl, Van Morrison, Tom Cochran before that victory day. It's always fun. It's sometimes fun, you know, do a little gambling, go to the casino, but you have to be prepared to lose. That's what we're always taught, right? Don't spend more than your acceptable losing. And certainly, it's not an emergency if you lose money. A man is called 911 because he lost money at a casino. John's his first name. He told cops he had no money. He was broke. He spent his $400, lost it, then called 911. Anyway, he's been charged. So if he would have just left well enough alone, it's now going to cost him well more than the $400 he initially lost.
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0: Paul Janj, Every Little Tear, Greatest Hits for the Maritimes. You ever have a fake ID growing up so you could be older? You know, go out with your friends, that sort of thing. I don't know if it's as common anymore as it once was. This woman, very common for her. She was busted with 12 fake IDs, and it wasn't just to make her of age in Florida to 21 so she could go to the bar. She was stopped for having no taillights, and police searched her vehicle and found 12 driver's licenses, all with her picture, but each one had a different name and date of birth. So I guess if you're planning on committing a lot of crimes, you know, if they confiscate one, at least you have 11 spares.
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6: Partly cloudy tonight with a chance of showers this evening, a low of 17 overnight. Tuesday, a mix of sun and cloud, high tomorrow of 26, the cooler high of 19 along parts of the coast for Tuesday. And for Wednesday, mainly sunny and a high of 24.

0: Right to say it's the Maritimes, Northern Pikes, that is Teenland. We are coming up to 4 o'clock. We got some Harlequin, and how about MC Hammer next? Yeah, you can't touch this. Hey, we want to bring you some coffee, some treats from Denny's and Burnside as we celebrate 100 years at 89.9 The Wave, Nova Scotia's first radio station. Can you believe it? 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
1: Good afternoon. Police have arrested a man in connection with threats and a bomb scare that resulted in an emergency alert and a large evacuation in downtown Halifax today. Purdy's Wharf Parkade on the waterfront, where a suspicious vehicle linked to the threat was located, was evacuated along with a number of downtown streets that included Upper Water and parts of Barrington and Brunswick streets. Businesses were told to close and pedestrians in the area were ordered to leave. The man was then arrested near the Canada Game Center in the Clayton Park area in connection with the threats. That area was also closed off. Around 1:30 p.m., police gave the all clear for the area around the Canada Game Center to reopen. Then around 2 p.m., they reopened the impacted area of downtown after determining that there was no ongoing threat. A 36-year-old Annapolis County man accused in a shooting in the Valley and an emergency alert in the Halifax area has been formally charged with attempted murder. Just before 7:30 a.m. on Saturday morning, RCMP responded to a shooting in South Farmington near Middleton. A 31-year-old woman had been shot by a man known to her. She suffered wounds to her hands and face. She was airlifted to hospital with life-threatening injuries. Suspect in the shooting fled in a vehicle that was later located in the Beaver Bank and Lower Sackville area. The vehicle initially avoided a spike belt, but was later reported after crashing on a hiking trail in the Bedford area around 10:30 a.m. Suspect had fled on foot, prompting an emergency alert to be issued before he was tracked down and arrested by police a short time later. Police do say the alleged firearm that was used in the shooting has not been recovered. 36-year-old Ryan Alexander Cole of Annapolis County has since been charged with attempted murder and over a dozen other counts related to breaching conditions and weapons and driving offenses. He remains in custody. A Nova Scotia court has approved an $18 million settlement stemming from the crash of Air Canada Flight 624 at the Halifax Stanfield Airport in March of 2015. Settlement resolves a class action lawsuit that was brought on behalf of passengers aboard the flight, which crashed while it was attempting to land. The case had alleged negligence by Air Canada and other defendants, including NAV Canada and the Halifax International Airport Authority. Under the agreement, just under $18.1 million will be paid out to settle the claims, but there will be no admission of liability. Compensation to the affected passengers will be distributed according to a court-approved protocol. Court signed off on the settlement, saying it's fair, reasonable, and in the best interest of the class action members. The mother of missing 4-year-old Jack and 6-year-old Lily Sullivan is speaking out publicly for the first time in more than a year. Malia Brooks-Murray spoke with CBC and the Globe and Mail for the first time since shortly after the kids disappeared in May of 2024 from the home that she shared with her stepfather in Lansdowne, Pictou County. Brooks-Murray says she was following RCMP instructions when she left the home in the days following the disappearance and to stay out of the spotlight while the investigation was ongoing. Brooks-Murray also says that she's undergone 2 polygraph tests, maintains that she had nothing to do with the children's disappearance, and says she does not believe the RCMP considers her a suspect. She also believes that her children were abducted and didn't just wander away and continues to plead for answers. The province has launched a new hunting e-licensing pilot program through HuntNS. It'll be offering the base wildlife habitat stamp, small game and fur harvester licenses, as well as annual commercial guide licenses through an online portal. Natural Resources Minister Tory Rushton says the move will make licensing more convenient for residents and visitors while reducing administrative work for people in the sector. Deer and bear licenses are not part of the pilot project because they still require physical harvest tags. The other licenses now available online through HuntNS can also still be purchased in person. The Nova Scotia SPCA is bringing back its trap neuter return program for feral cats. That's thanks to a multi-year donation from the Robbie's Fund Foundation. $1.1 million donation covers a new mobile surgery unit and 5 years of operating costs. Program will resume later this year in a limited capacity and then expand in the coming years. The SPCA says it still needs volunteer trappers and veterinary staff to help run the program across the province. After a summer slowdown had strained the national blood supply in July, Canadian Blood Services says more donors have come forward. Jen Nicholson has the details.
2: The agency reported a nearly 20% drop in the blood supply on July 22nd, but said donations were back within the optimal range, with more needed. Every week, Canadian Blood Services says it needs approximately 18,000 booked blood donation appointments to keep pace with hospital demand. A release reported less than 8 days' supply of A-negative, B-negative, O-positive, and O-negative blood last week, making donations of those types especially needed. Additional weekend appointments have been added at many donor centers across the country. Donors are urged to book an appointment online at blood.ca, through the Give Blood app, or by calling 1-888-2-DONATE. For MBS News, I'm Jen Nicholson.
1: In sports, in the majors tonight, the Blue Jays are home to the Red Sox. 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I'm Jeff Goodfellow.
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1: Partly cloudy tonight with a chance of showers this evening, a low of 17 overnight. Tuesday, a mix of sun and cloud, high tomorrow of 26, the cooler high of 19 along parts of the coast for Tuesday. And for Wednesday, mainly sunny and a high of 24.

Glass Tiger and I'm Still Searching. Greatest hits for the Maritimes. Bon Jovi kicking off for you. Give love a bad name. Cyndi Lauper and Great Big Sea after Elton John and Crocodile Rock.

0: Great Big Sea and Ordinary Day. Greatest hits for the Maritimes. I'm Nathan. Hope you're doing well. This was a big hit years and years ago, and I'm not sure if it was Dragon's Den or Shark Tank. I think it was Shark Tank. The Squatty Potty. Do you remember that? It's a stool that fits around the base of your toilet so you can elevate your feet, and it's supposed to help the process. We can leave it at that. You can use your imagination. Well, someone thought that it's not stylish enough. No, it's kind of just this awkward stool sitting on the floor in your bathroom. So they decided to make shoes and call them toilet shoes. They're $69 a pair. They would elevate you 7 inches. So you wear the shoes and then you go to the bathroom. And here's the thing. They keep taking orders and they sell out and orders and they sell out. So, they're not meant to walk on or stand on. And they're not suitable for children. So if you want these shoes, you have to do a pre-order because they're all sold out. Pre-orders for the next batch of shoes are available now. And isn't the Squatty Pot, it's not that much. I don't think it's $70. It's got to be what? I don't know, 20, 30, 40 bucks. So I don't know how stylish you have to feel if you're using one of those products.
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0: Greatest hits for the Maritimes and Eagles. Take it easy. I'm Nathan. There's a new charge on airlines, and someone's saying people are thinking this stoops to a new low. Charging if you want to put your carry-on in the overhead bin as opposed to have it at your feet. There's a discount airline in Australia that's charging $25 each way to do this, and it's designed to reduce boarding delays and stress of crowded overhead lockers. Well, most people hate this. I actually think this is a fantastic idea. I think this is a great idea because there's always that one person that's standing in the aisle, rearranging the stuff and going into their bag and doing this and doing that. And it slows down the entire line of people just trying to get to their seat. So I actually don't think this is a terrible idea. I think this is better than charging to select your seat. You know, if you're going to charge to put in the overhead bins, maybe you could select your seat for free.
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2: Partly cloudy tonight with a chance of showers this evening, a low of 17 overnight. Tuesday, a mix of sun and cloud, high tomorrow of 26, the cooler high of 19 along parts of the coast for Tuesday. And for Wednesday, mainly sunny and a high of 24.

0: Greatest hits for the Maritimes. Bryan Adams, Tina Turner, It's Only Love. Boy, there's some acts. If you like the classics, well, of course you do. That's why you're here. Deep Purple, Spoons, Haywire, Kim Mitchell, and Nazareth will all be here within the next week. That's right. Spoons, Haywire, Kim Mitchell, Nazareth, and Deep Purple. The first four I mentioned are part of Rock the Harbor, and Deep Purple, along with Kansas, I might add, will be at Scotiabank Center on August the 15th. So you want to get out, you want to rock, have a good time, this would be the week to do it.
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4: Good afternoon. A 54-year-old man has been arrested in connection with a bomb threat in a vehicle with suspicious materials inside that shut down parts of downtown Halifax today. Halifax police say they first became aware of the bomb threat made against the U.S. Consulate office in the Purdy's Wharf office building just after 6 p.m. Sunday evening. Male suspect was identified and police began efforts to locate him. Just after 8 a.m. this morning, a vehicle connected to the suspect with visible flammable liquids and a propane tank inside was located in the Purdy's Wharf parkade. A suspicious bag was also located nearby. That prompted a large evacuation of Purdy's Wharf and the north end of downtown. Businesses were told to close and pedestrians were ordered out of the area. The suspect, a 54-year-old man, was located around 8:30 a.m. near the Canada Game Center in Clayton Park and taken in for questioning. By 2 p.m., police determined the vehicle and its contents did not pose a threat to public safety, and the affected area of downtown was reopened. Investigation into the incident's ongoing. A Nova Scotia court has approved an $18 million settlement stemming from the crash of Air Canada Flight 624 at the Halifax Stanfield Airport in March of 2015. Settlement resolves a class action lawsuit that was brought on behalf of passengers aboard the flight, which crashed while it was attempting to land. The case had alleged negligence by Air Canada and other defendants, including NAV Canada and the Halifax International Airport Authority. Under the agreement, just under $18.1 million will be paid out to settle the claims, but there will be no admission of liability. Compensation to the affected passengers will be distributed according to a court-approved protocol. Court signed off on the settlement, saying it's fair, reasonable, and in the best interest of the class action members. A 36-year-old Annapolis County man accused in a shooting in the Valley and an emergency alert in the Halifax area has been formally charged with attempted murder. Just before 7:30 a.m. on Saturday morning, RCMP responded to a shooting in South Farmington near Middleton. A 31-year-old woman had been shot by a man known to her. She suffered wounds to her hands and face. She was airlifted to hospital with life-threatening injuries. Suspect in the shooting fled in a vehicle that was later located in the Beaver Bank and Lower Sackville area. The vehicle initially avoided a spike belt, but was later reported after crashing on a hiking trail in the Bedford area around 10:30 a.m. Suspect had fled on foot, prompting an emergency alert to be issued before he was tracked down and arrested by police a short time later. Police do say the alleged firearm that was used in the shooting has not been recovered. 36-year-old Ryan Alexander Cole of Annapolis County has since been charged with attempted murder and over a dozen other counts related to breaching conditions and weapons and driving offenses. He remains in custody. The mother of missing 4-year-old Jack and 6-year-old Lily Sullivan is speaking out publicly for the first time in more than a year. Malia Brooks-Murray spoke with CBC and the Globe and Mail for the first time since shortly after the kids disappeared in May of 2024 from the home that she shared with her stepfather in Lansdowne, Pictou County. Brooks-Murray says she was following RCMP instructions when she left the home in the days following the disappearance and to stay out of the spotlight while the investigation was ongoing. Brooks-Murray also says that she's undergone 2 polygraph tests, maintains that she had nothing to do with the children's disappearance, and says she does not believe the RCMP considers her a suspect. She also believes that her children were abducted and didn't just wander away and continues to plead for answers. The province has launched a new hunting e-licensing pilot program through HuntNS. It'll be offering the base wildlife habitat stamp, small game and fur harvester licenses, as well as annual commercial guide licenses through an online portal. Natural Resources Minister Tori Rushton says the move will make licensing more convenient for residents and visitors while reducing administrative work for people in the sector. Deer and bear licenses are not part of the pilot project because they still require physical harvest tags. The other licenses now available online through HuntNS can also still be purchased in person. The federal government has conditionally sold 10 retired Hercules aircraft to a BC company to boost Canada's aerial firefighting capacity. Coulson Aviation of Port Alberni, BC plans to convert the former military planes for wildfire response. Federal Secretary of State Stephen Feuer says the move will keep the aircraft serving Canadians while supporting aerospace jobs. The Retail Council of Canada has released its annual consumer research on back-to-school shopping in the country. The study captures just how and when Canadian parents plan, where they shop, and what drives their retailer and product choices. The report shows back-to-school is more than a $4.5 billion market in Canada, driven by approximately 6 million kindergarten to grade 12 students. Average households spend about $600 to $750 per child when electronics are included. Makes it one of the most significant retail events of the year. 99% of Canadian parents say they still plan to shop in-store for back-to-school essentials this year. Prices remain the number one driver on where parents make their back-to-school purchases. The report also shows that 44% of Canadian parents now are already using or are interested in using AI-powered shopping tools to help build lists, compare prices, and identify where to shop. In sports, in the majors tonight, the Blue Jays are home to the Red Sox. Now you're up to date. I'm Jeff Goodfellow.
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4: Partly cloudy tonight with a chance of showers this evening, a low of 17 overnight. Tuesday, a mix of sun and cloud, high tomorrow of 26, the cooler high of 19 along parts of the coast for Tuesday. And for Wednesday, mainly sunny and a high of 24. Halifax traffic, it's a little congested coming out of the downtown core at the moment. Everything has reopened down there, but we do have a few minute delays on Barrington as well as north right now. Well, that's not really too out of the ordinary. A little slow at the rotary as well, particularly if you're coming from Quinpool, and everywhere else is moving well, or at least as per usual for 5 p.m.
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We've got Holland Oats and Blue Rodeo after Eurythmics. 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

0: 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My name is Nathan and a very good afternoon. Not a lot when happened on this day in 80s history, but Michael Jackson buys the Beatles catalog on this day, paid $47 million for it, I believe, and that was officially the end of the friendship between him and Paul McCartney.
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0: Greatest hits for the Maritimes and Gow and all the lovers in the world. Toto before that. Hold the line. I'm Nathan and a very good afternoon. I don't know that I really want to mention this, but it's worth noting. We had talked about the fact that pumpkin spice is being rolled out very soon, 2 weeks exact. Starbucks, their classic pumpkin spice latte will be out with it. Some Spirit Halloween locations are open across Canada and the U.S. already. But here's the kicker. Here's the kicker. The Home Depot, and this, I don't know if it's happening north of the border yet, but in the U.S. selling Christmas decorations and already selling out of some of them. Yeah. When do you start thinking about that? We have to at the very least, get Halloween out of the way. No? I mean, you don't have to. You can, if maybe you're a Christmas person and you love it. You want to have Christmas all year? You do you. But the fact that stores are starting to sell out of this stuff already?
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7: Partly cloudy tonight with a chance of showers this evening, a low of 17 overnight. Tuesday, a mix of sun and cloud, high tomorrow of 26, the cooler high of 19 along parts of the coast for Tuesday. And for Wednesday, mainly sunny and a high of 24.
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0: That's Don't Shed a Tear by Paul Carrick. Greatest hits for the Maritimes. I'm Nathan. Enjoy your Monday night. 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
5: Partly cloudy tonight with a chance of showers this evening, a low of 17 overnight. Tuesday, a mix of sun and cloud, high tomorrow of 26, the cooler high of 19 along parts of the coast for Tuesday. And for Wednesday, mainly sunny and a high of 24.

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